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As time ticks by, still I try.

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1: 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Excellent. All right, this one, we need all the Metallica family's help on this one. You'll know when. It's entitled Cyanide.

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